Showdown. Hold on, I got to start this record over again. Wait a minute. That's still on this record. I'ma play this for y'all. Hey, y'all get some more drinks going on. I sound a whole lot better.

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My mind's telling me one thing, but I guess I should listen to my heart.

She make me feel so good. Better than I would by myself or if I was with somebody else. You understand? She make the people say yeah, yeah.

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I'm the one who needs no introduction. 'Cause I'm the world-class doctor, the master of seduction.

My name is Shakespeare, a world-class poet. 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Let me pour you a glass of Moët. 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

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dumb, I'm the dumb, I'm the dumb, I'm the dumb, I'm the dumb, I'

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For the first time in my life,

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0: 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What time shall I expect you?
1: Say 7 o'clock. Uh-huh. Maybe I can pick you up for dinner, you know, and check this movie out.
0: Oh, yeah, that sounds good.
1: Maybe we slide by the beach a little later.

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Your body is what I'm all about. Can I see it? I'll show you. Why not? You can do it because I'm your friend. I'd do it for you. Of course I'd undress in front of you. And when I'm naked, what shall I do? How can I make you see that it's cool? Can't you just trust me? If I was your girlfriend, you could. Oh yeah, I think so. Listen, for you naked, I will dance a ballet. Would that get you off? Tell me what will. If I was your

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Yeah. 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Yeah, we'll try to imagine what silence looks like.

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I'm the one who needs no introduction. 'Cause I'm the world-class doctor, the master of seduction. I can heal all your ills and give you extreme delight.

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I like the players. No diggity, no doubt. Play on, play it. Play on, play it. Yo, Dre, drop the verse.

get like no diggity, no doubt. Yeah. Black Street Productions. We out, we out, ride. We out, we out. We out.